0: Where do you think you put my car?
1: Honestly, I don't know, but it was a piece of junk anyways.
0: He punched me.
1: I know.
0: Twice.
1: Yeah, that sucks.
0: He threw me in a bush.
1: Yeah.
0: Who throws people in bushes?
1: Apparently.

0: back, and we don't give a fit up, nigga, we off that.
1: Whatever you about to discover, we off that. You about to tell her you love her, we off that. Always wanna fight in a club, we off that. But you can't bring the future back, back. Y'all are steady chasing the fame, and we off that. Oversized clothes and chains, we off that. Niggas still making it rain, and we off that. Cause you can't bring the future back.
2: Tell them haters, get off me. Chris, we off that. Tim's, we off that. Brim's, we off that.
0: Yeah, we off that. Is you still on that? And we still making money, cause we still on that.

0: and we trust you. Now you're wearing a badge called the Just Few, and you're fighting the wars, that's all you must do. I'll never betray or deceive you, my friend, but
1: if you show me the cash, then I will take it. If you tell me to cry, then I will fake it. If you give me a hand, then I will shake it.

You're infected with the same disease of lust, gluttony, and greed. Then watch the ones with the biggest smiles, the idle jabbers.

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Know there's a place when we're offbeat, we're finally in sync. Where I feel okay and I feel no pain, and all my resentment got nothing to say before everything changed.

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Rose is the violet, Molly's the blue, lost in a ball of confusion. It's all an illusion, it's probably the shrooms I'm on, cause I think I started hallucinating. Cause I just thought I heard J Electronica and I do just new shit. And all I could do is follow the music and end up with Paula Abdul at Lollapalooza, filling water balloons with nail polish remover. Just to pop him and wallow in fumes, I feel him tight, I gotta get looser. After I finish polishing off this bottle of booze, I got a solution. Concentrated like orange juice, so I'm not as deluded, cause all this delusion got me seeing shit. Excuse him, why, but that hoochie did pass. Juicier ass, wouldn't make him my main squeeze, but juicier ass, it belongs in a juicer. It's mouthwatering too, so I walked over to it like I'm Marshall. Wanna try to meet my standards? I'll introduce you. Oh, I'm a massager, this too, but I'm not a masseuse, but my attitude's rubbing off on the youth. Chronic abuser, and I don't mean you,

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I think I swallowed a loofah. I'm tore up, demolished a fucking stone like Oliver, like I look Medusa in an eyeball, the seducer, the thoughts I produce her. Looney Tunes, the box of reusable latex gloves and the socks and the shoes that were placed next up Veronica's boobs and the paycheck stubs that were stuffed in the glove box of the blue Honda with used.

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Fuck that shit, cup the sack like it's a natural reaction. It's why I'm actually trapped in a shoving match. Cause push keeps coming to that. I can keep getting my ass, keeping coming back. Like a sarcastic, crumpled sack of shit. Still mad, disgruntled, had some struggles. Yeah, but that passion and hunger's back. What a fantastic juggling act. And the way I flip my tongue on the track, it's like verbal acrobatics. But in fact, last time I tried to pull off a dramatic stunt is drastic. I fucking crashed my hovercraft after I strapped a duffel bag to my back and stuffed a massive punching bag in it. An elastic bungee strap, rubber plaster, a thumbtack, and a piece of plastic bubble wrap. 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Jumped and splashed in a puddle of battery acid. I stumbled back, recovered, backflipped, and landed on a gymnastic tumble mat. And for my last trick, lunge on back lats on a NASA shuttle flap. Fucking snap the rudder in half, chuckle and laugh. Utter my last rebuttal and just ask them to come crash. And I grab my go-go gadget, inflatable, gigantic, humongous mattress, a ceramic

shots of Jaeger, public intoxication, just fucking combobulation. 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

woke up from sedation. 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
1: So what you saying?
0: Love is spectacular. You're unadulterated and miraculous.
1: Still death do its part. Can you get with the program? Blessed by divine hands, broken by no man.
0: Yo, memories,
1: merrily drip like

church yard one last time. Lay flowers down for the woman who gave me the best years of my life.